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Coming up June 21st, Father's Day. Give Dad the perfect Father's Day gift. What would that be? Well, that would be $5,000, of course. And all you have to do is sign up to win at KMAJ.com. 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

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I'm Vic Edwards. I like to cover the difficult topics here on Magic 107.7. For instance, is lemonade a juice? Yeah, I believe it is. It's the juice of lemons, right? Lemonade.

0: He's got the neckties. 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A brand new grill setup, all new lawn equipment, a massive flat screen for the man cave. 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
18: A Better Life with Dr. Sanjay Gupta.
19: Slowly but surely, AI is seeping its way into every corner of our lives. One area perhaps I didn't expect is diet advice. A new study out of Turkey found that chatbots are recommending to teen boys and girls that they restrict their daily calories to dangerously low levels and eat a balance of nutrients that are kind of out of whack. Remember, teenagers are growing, one pediatrician told us. If they aren't getting enough nutrition, it can really stunt their growth on a number of levels. And in extreme cases, it can lead to significant health consequences. Large language models, LLMs, they are designed to agree with you. So if you're looking to lose weight, they're going to push you pretty hard in that direction. They also sometimes don't know how to tell the difference between good information and bad information. And you know who does? Your doctor. I'm Dr. Sanjay Gupta, helping you live a better life.
20: Your wallet.
21: Temperatures overnight dipping into the middle 60s. We will see winds from the south gusting upwards to 20 miles per hour. And as we push into our Thursday, another chance of seeing scattered showers and storms across the area. I'm KSNT 27 News Storm Track Meteorologist Ashton Rizzo. Magic.

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I have the version where there is no advertising. The thing about that is that, you know, the show is 45 minutes with no ads. It's 1 hour with advertising. There's the difference.

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Scott Pelley was fired from CBS in 60 Minutes after screaming at his new boss. Yeah, that'll do it. Don't yell at the new boss.

0: say we give you today's hits, we mean this. We also give you yesterday's favorites like this. Like this. 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
1: A better life with Dr. Sanjay Gupta.
2: More and more people are using magnesium supplements to help them sleep. But are they safe? And do they really work? Well, first, let's talk about actual magnesium. That's an essential mineral that is needed for more than 300 different processes in the body, according to one dietitian. And most people get enough of it simply from the foods they eat. Now, if you're not getting enough, there are a few different types of supplements you can try. But as always, you should talk to your doctor before starting any new medication or supplement, whether it's prescription or over-the-counter. Now, when it comes to the science, we looked into this, and I gotta say, there's not a lot of strong evidence that magnesium supplements will actually help you sleep. They might help you manage pain, they might help you lower your stress levels, or work to get your muscles to relax. And maybe it's those things then that help you get some better sleep. I'm Dr. Sanjay Gupta, helping you live a better life.
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Magic 107.7. I think, Edwards, you could be going to the Bourbon and Beyond Festival in Louisville, Kentucky. You're going to see Hootie and the Blowfish, Joan Jett, Counting Crows, Cheap Trick, and more, and sip some bourbon, too. I would suggest that you sip some bourbon while you're there. All you got to do is be listening for the keywords, and that'll resume tomorrow with Veronica every hour. Going to hear a keyword, text the word in, and then you're qualified. You could be the grand prize winner.

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Magic 107.7. I'm Vic Edwards. I'm not a big hockey fan. Don't watch basketball. And I was amazed to find out that the Stanley Cup playoffs are still happening. Or the Stanley Cup finals, I should say. And the NBA finals happening as well. Maybe they'll wrap that up sometime in July. I had a

Magic 107.7. 1,037 people dressed as Marilyn Monroe gathered in Palm Springs. I think if I went to that, I would have dressed up as John F. Kennedy. Yeah, you got to think about that one, I guess.

Temperatures overnight dipping into the middle 60s. We will see winds from the south gusting upwards to 20 miles per hour. And as we push into our Thursday, another chance of seeing scattered showers and storms across the area. I'm KSNT 27 News Storm Track Meteorologist Ashton Rizzo.

Magic 107.7, Google seeks approval to release 32 million sterile mosquitoes in the United States. I guess this will reduce the mosquito population. I don't know how you do that, though. Hopefully not one at a time.

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The average man tunes out current hits and tunes in favor of popular music from when they were a youngster. This happens around the age of 33, about the same age when they become fathers.

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I'm Vic Edwards. My wife is insisting on having a birthday party for me, which is coming up next month. Not a big fan of the birthday party. I will attend the birthday party, but I do not want to be the focus of a birthday party. I don't know why, unless you bring cash as a gift.

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Well, you can enter the top pop contest and give your dad a fantastic Father's Day gift, which is $5,000. Oh, yeah, that's fantastic. All right. 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

Magic 107.7, I'm Vic Edwards. All right, the average worker, which could include you, we'll see, admits to wasting more than 2 hours every workday on everything from making personal phone calls to socializing with coworkers to simply spacing out. I like to space out a little bit now and then.

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1: Temperatures overnight dipping into the middle 60s. We will see winds from the south gusting upwards to 20 miles per hour. And as we push into our Thursday, another chance of seeing scattered showers and storms across the area. I'm KSNT 27 News Storm Track Meteorologist Ashton Rizzo. Magic.

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Well, let's see. 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I'm home alone all day, and I'm home alone here at the studio. And when I get home, my wife is in bed. 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

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Men, if you're dating a lot, you are gaining weight. A man will eat 93% more when dining with a woman he wants to impress. I'm not sure how that impresses a woman. Hey, look at these three steaks I'm going to chow down on, huh? I'm not sure that's what they mean.

Serving up feel-good favorites like your grandma serves up casseroles. 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

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Is lemonade a juice? Well, yes, if it's made with real lemons. But if it's like, comes in a can, it's probably not. I like lemonade in a can, by the way. Like orangeade is not really orange juice, is it?

Magic 107.7, Nuvik Edwards. Maybe you were invited to the neighbor's pool again, but you never go because the guy there wears a Speedo. Yeah, that's enough to keep me away. No man should wear a Speedo, even if they're in great shape.

Temperatures overnight dipping into the middle 60s. We will see winds from the south gusting upwards to 20 miles per hour. And as we push into our Thursday, another chance of seeing scattered showers and storms across the area. I'm KSNT 27 News Storm Track Meteorologist Ashton Rizzo. Magic.

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CBS has fired 60 Minutes news veteran Scott Pelley. You probably heard this in the news. They have a new boss there at 60 Minutes, a new producer, executive producer, whatever. And he yelled at this person, didn't like this person, told her, and the next day he got fired. Yeah, that's the moral of the story. Do not yell at the new boss. You know, it's just a bad idea.

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1: Temperatures overnight dipping into the middle 60s. We will see winds from the south gusting upwards to 20 miles per hour. And as we push into our Thursday, another chance of seeing scattered showers and storms across the area. I'm KSNT 27 News Storm Track Meteorologist Ashton Rizzo. 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
9: Did you know that almost half the vegetables and more than three quarters of the fruit that we eat in this country come from just one state, California? Yeah, it's true. And according to a new report by the Environmental Working Group, a health advocacy organization, a lot of this produce is tainted with PFAS, which are sometimes referred to as forever chemicals. Why? Well, the EPA says pesticides keep America's food supply safe, abundant, and affordable. And of course, these chemicals are used in every state, not just California. Now, if you are worried, though, about how much you're consuming, the best thing to do is to buy organic produce, if and when you can. Organic or not, you should rinse all fruits and vegetables under running water. Don't use any soap. And as one epidemiologist told us, use a brush on sturdier items like carrots, potatoes, and cucumbers. I'm Dr. Sanjay Gupta, helping you live a better life.
10: Temperatures on your Thursday once again reaching into the lower 80s. We do have a chance of scattered showers across northeastern Kansas, and winds stay from the south, gusting upwards to 20 miles per hour. I'm KSNT 27 News Storm Track Meteorologist Ashton Rizzo. Magic.

0: 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Who was the teacher that lit a spark in you, believed in you, maybe helped you see the world in a different way? 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

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We also give you yesterday's favorites like this. 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
5: A better life with Dr. Sanjay Gupta.
6: Slowly but surely, AI is seeping its way into every corner of our lives. One area perhaps I didn't expect is diet advice. A new study out of Turkey found that chatbots are recommending to teen boys and girls that they restrict their daily calories to dangerously low levels and eat a balance of nutrients that are kind of out of whack. Remember, teenagers are growing, one pediatrician told us. If they aren't getting enough nutrition, it can really stunt their growth on a number of levels. And in extreme cases, it can lead to significant health consequences. Large language models, LLMs, they are designed to agree with you. So if you're looking to lose weight, they're going to push you pretty hard in that direction. They also sometimes don't know how to tell the difference between good information and bad information. And you know who does? Your doctor. I'm Dr. Sanjay Gupta, helping you live a better life.

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18: Recent survey conducted by Common Sense Media found one-third of teenagers prefer AI companions over humans for serious conversations. There's a term for that: social offloading. And experts we talked to warned that this habit could be stunting emotional growth, leaving an already isolated generation who came of age during the pandemic even less prepared for the messiness of human interaction. Sure, AI can help you polish whatever it is you're looking to say, but that's not very human, right? It's the messiness that makes our interactions with each other so real. It's also what makes them so validating, help us to develop our confidence, our voice, our deep bonds with each other. Psychiatrists we talked to encouraged turning to family or friends when you're struggling to express yourself. They are keen to help. I'm Dr. Sanjay Gupta, helping you live a better life.
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25: Highs today climb into the middle 80s with a south wind gusting as high as 25 miles per hour. We enter our active pattern today where we'll see hit or miss thunderstorm chances starting this afternoon, lasting throughout the evening hours and in the overnight hours as well, and another storm chance on Friday. I'm 27 News Storm Track meteorologist Eli Millard. Magic.

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0: Good morning and happy Thursday. I'm Savannah Meyer for 27 News. This year has been tough for crops so far, and it just got more difficult for some. Storms on Monday brought hail and high winds to parts of Kansas, taking a toll on wheat strained by dry weather and late freezes. Some farmers say they are thankful that their land is split between wheat and other crops. They say the heavy rain isn't likely to damage their corn, but they may have to replant milo, having just put it in the ground and does not do well with wet ground this early in its life cycle. But when it comes to wheat, the outlook before Monday's storms put his yield between 38 and 40 bushels a net, loss of $50 to $70 per acre. One farmer is still working on the damage assessment. For more on this story, visit KSNT.
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11: If you're caring for an aging parent, you may feel quite often that you're alone in what you're doing. But you're not. Not by a long shot. According to a new report by the Pew Research Center, 10% of U.S. adults are caring for a parent over age 65. Millions more are caring for a spouse or partner 65 or older. Beyond the sheer numbers, this report, perhaps unsurprisingly, found a major difference in caregiver well-being between men and women. One psychologist we spoke to suggested thinking 5 years in the future and imagining where you are right now. Will you be glad you took something on, or regretful that you didn't? You also need to cut yourself some slack, he said, especially women. Don't try to shoulder all of the burden by yourself. You might need to ask for help before you burn out. You'll be so glad you did. I'm Dr. Sanjay Gupta, helping you live a better life.

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2: Highs today climb into the middle 80s with a south wind gusting as high as 25 miles per hour. We enter our active pattern today where we'll see hit or miss thunderstorm chances starting this afternoon, lasting throughout the evening hours and then the overnight hours as well, and another storm chance on Friday. I'm 27 News Storm Track meteorologist Eli Millard.
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0: Good morning. It's Veronica Raitt, Magic 107.7. I'm back after a few days off. I went to Portland, Maine, and everyone kept asking me, Veronica, why are you going to Maine? Like, what a random state. First of all, I've never been on the East Coast before. Second of all, I love seafood. So I was like, you know what? I've always wanted to go to Maine. And let me tell you, an underrated, beautiful city. And we went at a really good time. Not really into tourist season. So, there was not a lot of people around, which was fine with me. We got to chat with bartenders. We went to different, you know, restaurants. We did something really cool, though, that I have never done before. We went to an arcade, like it's an adult only, by the way, 21 plus. All these really cool old pinball machines, all of the different, like old games. It was so much fun and funny enough. Not funny enough. Actually, I was really devastated by it. I left a bag there because we had gone shopping. I got a couple of t-shirts. We went to a dive bar. I got a t-shirt there. I left it at the arcade. So what did I do naturally? There's no phone number anywhere for this place. I DM them on Instagram and they're shipping me back my shirts.
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9: Did you know that almost half the vegetables and more than three quarters of the fruit that we eat in this country come from just one state, California? Yeah, it's true. And according to a new report by the Environmental Working Group, a health advocacy organization, a lot of this produce is tainted with PFAS, which are sometimes referred to as forever chemicals. Why? Well, the EPA says pesticides keep America's food supply safe, abundant, and affordable. And of course, these chemicals are used in every state, not just California. Now, if you are worried, though, about how much you're consuming, the best thing to do is to buy organic produce, if and when you can. Organic or not, you should rinse all fruits and vegetables under running water. Don't use any soap. And as one epidemiologist told us, use a brush on sturdier items like carrots, potatoes, and cucumbers. I'm Dr. Sanjay Gupta, helping you live a better life.
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0: Magic 107.7. It's Veronica Raitt. Let's talk about Dua Lipa. She just got married and she announced it on Instagram. They got married on May 31st, so just last week. And she shared her photos on Instagram. And she went very classic with like the button down blazer. I'm not really good with fashion terms, so, but like it's very old timey. It's because it's a two piece. It reminds me of, I don't know if you ever watched It's a Wonderful Life, but it reminds me of Mary's wedding dress, although it's in black and white. But, you know, the button down, the skirt, the really big hat, and she looks absolutely stunning. And they actually just went to town hall. They just were like, you know what? We don't need a big ceremony. Let's just go and elope. And I'll tell you what, when I was in Maine over the weekend, I was like, what if we just like got married here? Very close to doing it. I was tempted.
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2: East and westbound 70 at Fairlawn, a steady flow, average speed 65, 470 east and westbound at Gage, no delays there, average speed 74, and 75 north and southbound at 49th, no delays. I'm Wendy with your...
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11: Recent survey conducted by Common Sense Media found one-third of teenagers prefer AI companions over humans for serious conversations. There's a term for that, social offloading. And experts we talked to warned that this habit could be stunting emotional growth, leaving an already isolated generation who came of age during the pandemic even less prepared for the messiness of human interaction. Sure, AI can help you polish whatever it is you're looking to say, but that's not very human, right? It's the messiness that makes our interactions with each other so real. It's also what makes them so validating, help us to develop our confidence, our voice, our deep bonds with each other. Psychiatrists we talked to encouraged turning to family or friends when you're struggling to express yourself. They are keen to help. I'm Dr. Sanjay Gupta, helping you live a better life.
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Good morning. It's Veronica Raitt's Magic 107.7. I don't know if anybody else has done this, but I never watched Euphoria. However, I basically watched it already. I'll tell you what I mean coming up. It's Magic 107.7.

0: Magic 107.7. Good morning. It's Veronica Raitt. And I never watched Euphoria. My sister kept telling me to watch Euphoria. It's not my type of show. I'm not a big drama TV show type of person. I've been watching Summer House for the last 5 weeks. But I basically watched all of Euphoria because my whole, for whatever reason, my algorithm is showing me all the different scenes from Euphoria. Now, I'm not going to try and, I'm not going to spoil anything, but the ending, I guess, based on the comments, was very unexpected. Nobody was expecting this ending. And I just got so wrapped up in Euphoria, but I've never watched it. I don't plan on watching it, but I feel safe when I watch clips of, not scary, it's not scary, but it's very dark and deep. I feel safer when I watch them on my phone on TikTok. Is that strange? I can't, I'm not going to bring myself to watch it because, again, it is very dark. It is very serious. And those are not my type of shows. But if I watch it on my phone, it's not that serious. It's Magic 107.7.
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0: 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It's Veronica Rates. I love when you hear stories about celebrities that tell them either how crappy they are or how cheap they are. Because I saw the story about Kristen Cavallari. There were rumors a long time ago that her and Bobby Flay were dating. Well, she kind of confirmed that they were, I don't know, a fling. I don't know. But she was with her girls in a hotel room, and Bobby Flay offered to order them room service, like the whole nine yards, right? So she tells them where they're staying, the whole thing. He orders her room service, and then she gets the bill, and she's confused. And I think she was talking to one of her girlfriends, and they were like, yeah, Bobby Flay is notorious for being cheap. Bobby Flay, the chef, the guy who's got like a million TV shows. Like, you're going to tell me Bobby Flay is cheap? And no wonder why Kristen Cavallari stopped talking to him. I would too. It's Magic 107.
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11: Recent survey conducted by Common Sense Media found one-third of teenagers prefer AI companions over humans for serious conversations. There's a term for that, social offloading. And experts we talked to warned that this habit could be stunting emotional growth, leaving an already isolated generation who came of age during the pandemic even less prepared for the messiness of human interaction. Sure, AI can help you polish whatever it is you're looking to say, but that's not very human, right? It's the messiness that makes our interactions with each other so real. It's also what makes them so validating, help us to develop our confidence, our voice, our deep bonds with each other. Psychiatrists we talked to encouraged turning to family or friends when you're struggling to express yourself. They are keen to help. I'm Dr. Sanjay Gupta, helping you live a better life.
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14: Highs today climb into the middle 80s with a south wind gusting as high as 25 miles per hour. We enter our active pattern today where we'll see hit or miss thunderstorm chances starting this afternoon, lasting throughout the evening hours and in the overnight hours as well. Another storm chance on Friday. I'm 27 News Storm Track meteorologist Eli Millard. Magic 107.7.

first day back from vacation, and let me tell you, I need all the caffeine in the world, and also a nap. What is up with this weather? Partly sunny and then a chance of thunderstorms today, basically through the weekend. 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

0: 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This is the irony of my life is laughable sometimes. So Veronica Raitt and I just got back from vacation. We took a short, I guess, long weekend, whatever, to Portland, Maine. A lot of people were asking me why I wanted to go to Maine. I've always wanted to go to the East Coast. I've always wanted to, you know, I love seafood. So I thought Maine would be really cool. Apparently just came out that Portland, Maine is the most walkable city in America. Yeah. And I'll tell you what, we walked everywhere. We didn't even rent a car. We shuttled from the airport. We did Uber one place. We Ubered to the Portland headlight, the park that was there, because it was longer than a, you know, 20-minute walk. And let me tell you, Portland, underrated city. It is gorgeous. Cobblestone streets. All of the houses are very Victorian, very old. There's beaches. There's so many different bars and restaurants. Honestly, I had a list of restaurants I wanted to go to. We only got to half of them because there were so many. Met so many cool bartenders. So I think that's really cool. Portland, Maine, most walkable in America. You should definitely go. I had so much fun. It's Magic 107.7.
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2: Full Quincy Viaduct Project update, midnight Monday. I-70 will close between Topeka Boulevard and 8th Avenue. Additional changes are planned. Detour signs will be posted. 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
9: 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It reinforces the alignment, stability, and coordinated muscle activation that supports how your body moves, whether you're doing strenuous exercise or simply going about your daily life. 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Even though you walk every day, Dana does say you can make small adjustments to immediately improve your walking mechanics. 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I'm Dr. Sanjay Gupta, helping you live a better life.
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Magic 107.7. It's Veronica Raitt. It's Thursday. I don't even know what day it is. I just got back from vacation. I'm like, it's Tuesday, right? It's Thursday, which means the weekend is just ahead. 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

0: before you go, there's something I want you to have.
1: Oh, it's beautiful. But wait a minute, isn't this...
0: Yeah, yes it is.
1: But I thought the old lady dropped it into the ocean in the air.
0: Well, baby, I went down and got it for you.

0: Guys, I find this to be so funny because guys, I didn't know this was a thing, but you know, when guys get their homes, they have a yard. I don't have a yard yet. I live in a condo, but my friend was telling me that every time her husband sees a neighbor working on his yard, like whether it's weed whacking, mowing, edging, he automatically has to go outside. And they were talking about it. It's like a ripple effect. This is new information to me. I don't know if my dad was like this, but he's a guy that loves to keep his yard nice and tidy. So if you're a guy, if you see somebody mowing their lawn or working on their lawn, are you automatically like, I need to go outside and summon the rest of the neighborhood? It's amazing. It's Magic 107.7.
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9: Did you know that almost half the vegetables and more than three quarters of the fruit that we eat in this country come from just one state, California? Yeah, it's true. And according to a new report by the Environmental Working Group, a health advocacy organization, a lot of this produce is tainted with PFAS, which are sometimes referred to as forever chemicals. Why? Well, the EPA says pesticides keep America's food supply safe, abundant, and affordable. And of course, these chemicals are used in every state, not just California. Now, if you are worried, though, about how much you're consuming, the best thing to do is to buy organic produce, if and when you can. Organic or not, you should rinse all fruits and vegetables under running water. Don't use any soap. And as one epidemiologist told us, use a brush on sturdier items like carrots, potatoes, and cucumbers. I'm Dr. Sanjay Gupta, helping you live a better life.
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0: It's Magic 107.7 on your Thursday. It feels like Monday, though, to me, because I've been on vacation. But we're here, and I'm just getting back into my workout routine. I took a few days off, obviously, on vacation. I told myself I was going to work out on vacation, and I didn't. But there's a new research study that shows that fast-paced music at 120 to 140 beats per minute helped participants work out 20% longer than those exercising in silence. I am the person that exercises, not necessarily in silence. I actually do a lot of like video workouts because I need somebody to tell me what to do. That's why I also have a Peloton. I love my Peloton because they tell me what to do. However, if I'm going on a walk, whether it's outside or on the treadmill, I have AirPods in with zero music. Especially when I'm walking outside, I feel like I need to be aware of my surroundings more. But even if I'm on the treadmill at the gym, headphones are in and there's nothing playing. Sometimes I'll scroll on TikTok, which probably doesn't help my brain development at all. But I don't know. Anyway, maybe I really should start switching to music. Maybe I would walk faster. It's Magic 107.7.
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16: Highs today climb into the middle 80s with a south wind gusting as high as 25 miles per hour. We enter our active pattern today where we'll see hit or miss thunderstorm chances starting this afternoon, lasting throughout the evening hours and in the overnight hours as well, and another storm chance on Friday. I'm 27 News Storm Track meteorologist Eli Millard.
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1: 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We are looking at partly sunny and then a chance of thunderstorms today, with more thunderstorms coming tomorrow and all weekend long. And it's going to be hot and pretty humid. 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

0: Magic 107.7. It's Veronica Raitt. Thanks for joining me. And I saw a TikTok recently. And I don't have kids, but this goes to show you that toddlers are very mean sometimes. This woman, she was saying that she was crying, her and her husband, because they had just recently put their dog down. They had to, you know, put the dog over the rainbow bridge, right? And I've been through that. It is devastating, to say the least. And I can't imagine having to parent a toddler and tell them about situational awareness, because she said as they were sobbing their eyes out over their dog, their three-year-old came up to them and said, quite literally, can you please stop crying? I want to go to the store and get the new monster truck. Well, how do you even respond to that? I'll tell you what, I am so excited to, cross my fingers, hopefully be a parent one day, but I would like to go from 6 months old to 9 years old, because toddlers freak me out and they scare me. Why are they so mean? 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
2: Westbound 70, a delay with the California Bridge Work. Detour signs are posted. 70 east and westbound at Wanamaker, a steady flow, average speed 71, and 75 north and southbound at 24 Highway, no delays. I'm Wendy with your right now.
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12: A better life with Dr. Sanjay Gupta.
13: Eating a healthy diet is not only good for you physically, it can also keep your brain sharp as you age. According to a new study out of China, people who most closely followed the MIND diet slowed aging in key structures inside their brains by more than 2 years. The MIND diet is a combination of the Mediterranean diet, which we talk a lot about, and the DASH diet, which stands for Dietary Approaches to Stop Hypertension. All three of these diets are similar, but the MIND diet puts more of an emphasis on berries, beans, leafy green vegetables, fish, poultry, whole grains, olive oil, and nuts. You're not going to eat foods with a lot of saturated fat. We're talking cheese, butter, red meat, or anything fried. You really don't have to eat like this 100% of the time. That's the key. Just do the best that you can. I'm Dr. Sanjay Gupta, helping you live a better life.
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Good morning. It's Thursday, Magic 107.7. Not a super nice day, not gonna lie. Partly sunny and then thunderstorms today, thunderstorms tomorrow, and then probably Saturday, and then on Sunday. So lots of rain. This just means you have an excuse to not leave the house. That's how I would take it. 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

0: It's Veronica Raitt's Magic 107.7. Here is a feel-good story that I thought was really, really cool. It happened in Australia last weekend. There was an orchestral performance of La La Land. The keyboardist that was performing was too sick to continue. I can't imagine how devastating that probably would feel. Literally in a joke, the conductor asked the audience, is anyone an amazing sight reader? There was a 21-year-old student named Sterling Nassa. What a name. Raised his hand. He was brought down, given the music, and played out the rest of the show with the orchestra. He said after that experience gave him the confidence he's going to now pursue music professionally. How crazy is that? Imagine just being there and I'll be like, yeah, I can try. Even if I could, I would be like, I don't think I can do it. In an orchestra? Oh my gosh. But hey, right place, right time. Now he's going to continue music professionally. I love that. Congratulations to Sterling. What a name, by the way. That's going to do it for me. Thanks so much for hanging with me. 1 hour of commercial-free music coming up and more chances for you to win that trip for two to the Bourbon and Beyond Festival happening in Louisville, Kentucky. More keywords coming up every hour. 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
5: If you're caring for an aging parent, you may feel quite often that you're alone in what you're doing. But you're not. Not by a long shot. According to a new report by the Pew Research Center, 10% of U.S. adults are caring for a parent over age 65. Millions more are caring for a spouse or partner 65 or older. Beyond the sheer numbers, this report, perhaps unsurprisingly, found a major difference in caregiver well-being between men and women. One psychologist we spoke to suggested thinking 5 years in the future and imagining where you are right now. Will you be glad you took something on or regretful that you didn't? You also need to cut yourself some slack, he said, especially women. Don't try to shoulder all of the burden by yourself. You might need to ask for help before you burn out. You'll be so glad you did. I'm Dr. Sanjay Gupta. Helping you live a better life.
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when someone says, oh, you look tired. Like, what do you say to that? Oh, thank you. Thank you. Stella Shade, Magic 107.7. I was up all night worrying about things I have no control over. What?

0: When we say we give you today's hits, we mean this. You were right there all along. We also give you yesterday's favorites like this. 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
11: If you're caring for an aging parent, you may feel quite often that you're alone in what you're doing. But you're not. Not by a long shot. According to a new report by the Pew Research Center, 10% of U.S. adults are caring for a parent over age 65. Millions more are caring for a spouse or partner 65 or older. Beyond the sheer numbers, this report, perhaps unsurprisingly, found a major difference in caregiver well-being between men and women. One psychologist we spoke to suggested thinking 5 years in the future and imagining where you are right now. Will you be glad you took something on, or regretful that you didn't? You also need to cut yourself some slack, he said, especially women. Don't try to shoulder all of the burden by yourself. You might need to ask for help before you burn out. You'll be so glad you did. I'm Dr. Sanjay Gupta, helping you live a better life.
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19: Highs today climb into the middle 80s with a south wind gusting as high as 25 miles per hour. We enter our active pattern today where we'll see hit-or-miss thunderstorm chances starting this afternoon, lasting throughout the evening hours and in the overnight hours as well, and another storm chance on Friday. I'm 27 News Storm Track meteorologist Eli Millard. Magic.

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11: A better life with Dr. Sanjay Gupta.
12: Did you know that almost half the vegetables and more than three quarters of the fruit that we eat in this country come from just one state, California? Yeah, it's true. And according to a new report by the Environmental Working Group, a health advocacy organization, a lot of this produce is tainted with PFAS, which are sometimes referred to as forever chemicals. Why? Well, the EPA says pesticides keep America's food supply safe, abundant, and affordable. And of course, these chemicals are used in every state, not just California. Now, if you are worried, though, about how much you're consuming, the best thing to do is to buy organic produce, if and when you can. Organic or not, you should rinse all fruits and vegetables under running water. Don't use any soap. And as one epidemiologist told us, use a brush on sturdier items like carrots, potatoes, and cucumbers. I'm Dr. Sanjay Gupta, helping you live a better life.
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21: High today, climb into the middle 80s with a south wind gusting as high as 25 miles per hour. We enter our active pattern today where we'll see hit or miss thunderstorm chances starting this afternoon, lasting throughout the evening hours and in the overnight hours as well, and another storm chance on Friday. I'm 27 News Storm Track meteorologist Eli Millard. Magic.

Okay, so it's being said that Harry Styles invited Taylor to his wedding, and that Taylor invited Harry to her wedding. So can we get that invite? Magic 107.3.

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He's got the socks. 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

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Well, excuse me. Ah, the nerve. 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For the record, I even clear my mind before I hop on the scale. You know, don't want my

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1: 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You and your favorite human could go make the best memories. 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

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And then I always second guess, like, okay, was that breakup the right thing? Was that meant to be? I don't know. But yeah, do you have any good breakup advice or separation advice? I have friends that are also getting a divorce. 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

piece when you're not driving to 95819 for your chance to get out to Bourbon and Beyond in Kentucky and take someone with you. It'd be amazing. You would get $1,500 cash for travel. You would also get some Mint VIP passes too. Good luck.

Warren right there. Cannot wait. He's bringing his tour to KC. And you know what's interesting about that is Alex says he has terrible stage fright, which so do I. But people are like, but you're on the radio talking in front of a crowd. So much different than having like a one-on-one conversation with you. 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

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I'm like, you know, I always say do what makes you happy, but maybe just, you know, maybe don't wear any if that's the case. 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

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I'm Sage. One more day until the weekend. I'm ready. Although we are going to be seeing quite a bit of rain over this weekend.

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He's got the neckties. He's got the socks. Now, give Dad something that really rocks. 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

Well, in a recent interview, Christopher Nolan said that every actor instantly said yes to being a part of his movie, The Odyssey, except for one, Robert Pattinson. He asked to read the script first. Christopher Nolan said, "You want to read it?" Everyone else just said yes. Well, to be fair, Robert Pattinson, he's been a part of some great works, but he's also been a part of some terrible works. He starred in Tenet. He starred in Twilight. Give the man a break. He's going to want to read the script just to make sure.

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1: Highs today climb into the middle 80s with a south wind gusting as high as 25 miles per hour. We enter our active pattern today where we'll see hit or miss thunderstorm chances starting this afternoon, lasting throughout the evening hours and in the overnight hours as well, and another storm chance on Friday. I'm 27 News Storm Track meteorologist Eli Millard.
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She said it prepared her for her current career in acting due to the responsibility of memorization on that set. Multicam is the format of that show. She said it helped her learn how to memorize quickly and have that responsibility.

Well, don't miss out on the Mulvane Art Fair this weekend, June 6th through the 7th on the Washburn University campus. 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It's Maroon 5 this

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2: Deals. Temperatures will continue to cool back into the upper 60s, staying rather mild as we push into the overnight hours, and a hot day ahead of us for Friday. Temperatures topping off into the lower 90s with a few storms after dark. I'm KSNT 27 News storm track meteorologist Ashton Rizzo. Magic.

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I am so ready for the weekend. We got one more day to get through. It's Adele, Rolling in the Deep.

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2: It will.
3: Temperatures will continue to cool back into the upper 60s, staying rather mild as we push into the overnight hours, and a hot day ahead of us for Friday. Temperatures topping off into the lower 90s with a few storms after dark. I'm KSNT 27 News Storm Track Meteorologist Ashton Rizzo. Magic.

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